0: in Portage at 96.5 FM. CJPG is a proud part of Golden West. 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
1: A wind warning is in effect in the RM of Portage la Prairie and St. Ambrose, and tonight's low will be +3. I'm Tristan Sokolowski. Residents in Portage la Prairie had a chance to sit down with RCMP officers Friday during a Coffee with a Cop event. The gathering gave people a chance to ask questions about local policing and community safety in a more relaxed setting. Staff Sergeant Darcy Turco says reporting crime is a big part of keeping police informed.
2: We tell people to report things because it gets us in the area. If people aren't reporting, then a lot of times we're not aware until we see on social media the next day. So
1: Turco says people also asked questions about traffic laws, bylaws, and ways to prevent crime. He says he's happy with the turnout and hopes the community event continues in the future. Firefighters in the Austin area spent part of their Thursday evening assisting neighboring crews as dangerously dry and windy conditions continue to drive fire risk across the region. A water tender was sent to a mutual aid call in the McGregor area where crews helped provide additional water support before returning to station. Austin Fire Chief James Zacharias said conditions are making fire starts earlier than usual.
3: Even the smallest sparks are starting a grass fire right now, so it's not taking much to start fires because it is so dry.
1: He says a combination of wind and dry ground means conditions can change fast, and officials are urging people to avoid any outdoor burning or activities that could create a spark. Meanwhile, Portage firefighters responded to a series of grass fires and downed power lines spread across the RM of Portage overnight, with mutual aid crews called in from surrounding departments to help manage the workload. Crews were dispatched to 9 separate fire calls beginning at about 6:45 p.m. Thursday night. Community members gathered for a red dress pin workshop focused on remembrance, healing, and raising awareness for missing and murdered Indigenous women, girls, and Two-Spirit people. Participants used seal skin and beadwork to create pins while hearing stories about loss, resilience, and community support. Participants A.B. Daniels Berman says the workshop carried meaning because of the missing loved ones in her own family.
4: It means a lot because of my relatives who have gone missing. Like, it's heartbreaking, right? And I just can't imagine a world where people aren't educated about things like this. Like, we need more of this in the community and around everywhere in the world. Like, we need to educate our youth and everything, so.
1: Daniels Berman says workshops like this help educate youth while creating important conversations in the community. Organizers hope the handmade red dress pins continue spreading awareness and encouraging people to stand alongside affected families. The Portage la Prairie Museum officially opened its gates May 15th and will host multiple different activities this summer, including a Bridgerton-themed tea, ghost hunts, night markets, and family storytime events. Community engagement coordinator Sydney McDonald says many people don't realize how much the museum has to offer.
5: There's so much more to this museum than just to walk around the museum. You can book birthday parties here. We have our teas still that you can book anytime that we're open. You can book pictures here. It's such a great place to have engagement pictures or grad photos. We have a kids area. We have a cafe again this summer. We have some mini exhibits.
1: Staff are encouraging people to follow the museum's social media pages for event details and ticket information. Stay informed and entertained on the go. Download our Portage Online app.
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1: Today will be partly cloudy with a 30% chance of showers this evening and some blowing dust. West winds will be 30, gusting up to 50, becoming north 20 late this evening, then light overnight, and a low of +2. Saturday, a mix of sun and cloud, wind becoming northwest 20 in the morning, and a high of 8, and a UV index of 6 or high. Sunday, periods of rain with a high of 8. Get your latest forecast at your fingertips. 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
4: Tonight will be partly cloudy with a 30% chance of showers this evening and some blowing dust. West winds will be 30, gusting up to 50, becoming north 20 late this evening, then light overnight, and a low of plus 2. Saturday, a mix of sun and cloud, wind becoming northwest 20 in the morning, and a high of 8, and a UV index of 6 or high. Sunday, periods of rain with a high of 8. Get your latest forecast at your fingertips. 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I'm Tristan Sokolowski.
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2: Today will be partly cloudy with a 30% chance of showers this evening and some blowing dust. West winds will be 30, gusting up to 50, becoming north 20 late this evening, then light overnight, and a low of plus 2. Saturday, a mix of sun and cloud, wind becoming northwest 20 in the morning, and a high of 8, and a UV index of 6 or high. Sunday, periods of rain with a high of 8. Get your latest forecast at your fingertips. 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I'm Tristan Sokolowski.
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1: Right now, we're in a wind warning effect in the arm of Portage la Prairie, including St. Ambrose, and the low tonight will be +3. I'm Tristan Sokolowski. Portage la Prairie RCMP spent Friday morning connecting with residents during a Coffee with a Cop event at the GM Thrift Emporium. Officers answered questions about crime prevention, traffic concerns, and reporting incidents in the community. Staff Sergeant Darcy Turco says the event helps make officers more approachable.
2: Just to show that we're normal people. We live in the community. We care about the community. I'm from Portage, so like I said, we take everything to heart. So like I said, we want to make it safe for everyone. So
1: Turco, who was recently promoted to Staff Sergeant, says events like this also encourage people to report issues directly to the police instead of only posting about them online. He adds he hopes Coffee with a Cop becomes an annual event in Portage la Prairie. Local fire officials are warning residents stay alert as extremely dry and windy conditions push fire risk to very high levels across the region. Crews have already been called out to multiple incidents, including sparking hydro lines and fast-moving grass fire threats. Officials say even small ignition sources can escalate quickly in these conditions. Austin Fire Chief James Zacharias spoke about just how quickly fires can start and spread right now.
3: Fire risk is very high right now. Been out to multiple different calls already due to hydro line sparking and whatever else. And even in these high winds, fires that have been out for weeks can reignite because they're getting the oxygen they need. So it's good to keep your eyes open and not to light anything new.
1: He added that dry conditions and wind mean even old fires can flare up again if not properly controlled. Officials are urging people to avoid any outdoor burning and to be extremely careful with anything that could create a spark. Meanwhile, Portage firefighters responded to a series of grass fires and downed power lines spread across the RM of Portage overnight, with mutual aid crews called in from surrounding departments to help manage the workload. Crews were dispatched to 9 separate fire calls beginning at about 6:45 Thursday night. A red dress pin workshop is helping bring awareness, healing, and conversation to the crisis of missing and murdered Indigenous women, girls, and Two-Spirit people. Participants gathered to create handmade sealskin pins while learning about the meaning behind the red dress symbol and the stories connected to it. Workshop organizer Vanessa Brusso says the project began as a way to honor her missing sister.
4: So when the red dress came out, I instantly gravitated to it and I've used it ever since because I don't have anything else to remember my sister. So I think it's a really good tool to also talk about the hard conversations that need to happen.
1: Brusso says the workshop continues growing across communities and hopes people carry the message of awareness beyond just one day each year. She says art can create healing, connection, and support while reminding families their loved ones are never forgotten. The Fort Lorraine Museum has officially opened for the 2026 season, with staff preparing for a busy summer filled with events, family programming, and special celebrations. The Portage la Prairie Museum is approaching its 60th anniversary and will mark International Museum Day on Monday with free admission and complimentary drip coffee. Programming and Administrative Manager Caitlin Post says staff have been working hard through renovations and spring cleanup to prepare for the opening day.
5: May 15th, 2026 is our opening day. We're really excited. You know, we're on the cusp of our 60th anniversary, and all the hard work and everything and the renovations we've done have really been a tough challenge, but have been very fulfilling. So yeah, we're really excited to see people come out and experience the museum this season.
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1: Tonight will be partly cloudy with a 30% chance of showers this evening and some blowing dust. West winds will be 30, gusting up to 50, becoming north 20 late this evening, then light overnight, and a low of +2. Saturday, a mix of sun and cloud, wind becoming northwest 20 in the morning, and a high of 8, and a UV index of 6 or high. Sunday, periods of rain with a high of 8. Get your latest forecast at your fingertips. 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
1: Today will be partly cloudy with a 30% chance of showers this evening and some blowing dust. West winds will be 30, gusting up to 50, becoming north 20 late this evening, then light overnight, and a low of plus 2. Saturday, a mix of sun and cloud, wind becoming northwest 20 in the morning, and a high of 8, and a UV index of 6 or high. Sunday, periods of rain with a high of 8. Get your latest forecast at your fingertips. 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I'm Tristan Sokolowski.
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2: 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Yeah, right. Picture that with a Kodak. 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
3: Today will be partly cloudy with a 30% chance of showers this evening and some blowing dust. West winds will be 30, gusting up to 50, becoming north 20 late this evening, then light overnight, and a low of plus 2. Saturday, a mix of sun and cloud, wind becoming northwest 20 in the morning, and a high of 8, and a UV index of 6 or high. Sunday, periods of rain with a high of 8. Get your latest forecast at your fingertips. 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I'm Tristan Sokolowski.
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1: A wind warning is in effect in the RM of Portage la Prairie and St. Ambrose, and tonight's low will be +3. I'm Tristan Sokolowski. Residents in Portage la Prairie had a chance to sit down with RCMP officers Friday during a Coffee with a Cop event. The gathering gave people a chance to ask questions about local policing and community safety in a more relaxed setting. Staff Sergeant Darcy Turco says reporting crime is a big part of keeping police informed.
2: We tell people to report things because it gets us in the area. If people aren't reporting, then a lot of times we're not aware until we see on social media the next day. So
1: Turco says people also asked questions about traffic laws, bylaws, and ways to prevent crime. He says he's happy with the turnout and hopes the community event continues in the future. Firefighters in the Austin area spent part of their Thursday evening assisting neighboring crews as dangerously dry and windy conditions continue to drive fire risk across the region. A water tender was sent to a mutual aid call in the McGregor area where crews helped provide additional water support before returning to station. Austin Fire Chief James Zacharias said conditions are making fire starts earlier than usual.
3: Even the smallest sparks are starting a grass fire right now, so it's not taking much to start fires because it is so dry.
1: He says a combination of wind and dry ground means conditions can change fast, and officials are urging people to avoid any outdoor burning or activities that could create a spark. Meanwhile, Portage firefighters responded to a series of grass fires and downed power lines spread across the RM of Portage overnight, with mutual aid crews called in from surrounding departments to help manage the workload. Crews were dispatched to 9 separate fire calls beginning at about 6:45 p.m. Thursday night. Community members gathered for a red dress pin workshop focused on remembrance, healing, and raising awareness for missing and murdered Indigenous women, girls, and Two-Spirit people. Participants used seal skin and beadwork to create pins while hearing stories about loss, resilience, and community support. Participants A.B. Daniels Berman says the workshop carried meaning because of the missing loved ones in her own family.
4: It means a lot because of my relatives who have gone missing. Like, it's heartbreaking, right? And I just can't imagine a world where people aren't educated about things like this. Like, we need more of this in the community and around everywhere in the world. Like, we need to educate our youth and everything, so.
1: Daniels Berman says workshops like this help educate youth while creating important conversations in the community. Organizers hope the handmade red dress pins continue spreading awareness and encouraging people to stand alongside affected families. The Portage la Prairie Museum officially opened its gates May 15th and will host multiple different activities this summer, including a Bridgerton-themed tea, ghost hunts, night markets, and family storytime events. Community engagement coordinator Sydney McDonald says many people don't realize how much the museum has to offer.
5: There's so much more to this museum than just to walk around the museum. You can book birthday parties here. We have our teas still that you can book anytime that we're open. You can book pictures here. It's such a great place to have engagement pictures or grad photos. We have a kids area. We have a cafe again this summer. We have some mini exhibits.
1: Staff are encouraging people to follow the museum's social media pages for event details and ticket information. Stay informed and entertained on the go. Download our Portage Online app.
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1: Tonight will be partly cloudy with a 30% chance of showers this evening and some blowing dust. West winds will be 30, gusting up to 50, becoming north 20 late this evening, then light overnight, and a low of +2. Saturday, a mix of sun and cloud, wind becoming northwest 20 in the morning, and a high of 8, and a UV index of 6 or high. Sunday, periods of rain with a high of 8. Get your latest forecast at your fingertips. 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I'm Tristan Sokolowski.
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0: We know you're busy. 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
1: Tonight will be partly cloudy with a 30% chance of showers this evening and some blowing dust. West winds will be 30, gusting up to 50, becoming north 20 late this evening, then light overnight, and a low of plus 2. Saturday, a mix of sun and cloud, wind becoming northwest 20 in the morning, and a high of 8, and a UV index of 6 or high. Sunday, periods of rain with a high of 8. Get your latest forecast at your fingertips. 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I'm Tristan Sokolowski.
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2: Today will be partly cloudy with a 30% chance of showers this evening and some blowing dust. West winds will be 30, gusting up to 50, becoming north 20 late this evening, then light overnight, and a low of plus 2. Saturday, a mix of sun and cloud, wind becoming northwest 20 in the morning, and a high of 8, and a UV index of 6 or high. Sunday, periods of rain with a high of 8. Get your latest forecast at your fingertips. 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
2: Today will be partly cloudy with a 30% chance of showers this evening and some blowing dust. West winds will be 30, gusting up to 50, becoming north 20 late this evening, then light overnight, and a low of plus 2. Saturday, a mix of sun and cloud, wind becoming northwest 20 in the morning, and a high of 8, and a UV index of 6 or high. Sunday, periods of rain with a high of 8. Get your latest forecast at your fingertips. 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
5: Today will be partly cloudy with a 30% chance of showers this evening and some blowing dust. West winds will be 30, gusting up to 50, becoming north 20 late this evening, then light overnight, and a low of plus 2. Saturday, a mix of sun and cloud, wind becoming northwest 20 in the morning, and a high of 8, and a UV index of 6 or high. Sunday, periods of rain with a high of 8. Get your latest forecast at your fingertips. 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I'm Tristan Sokolowski.
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3: Tonight will be partly cloudy with a 30% chance of showers this evening and some blowing dust. West winds will be 30, gusting up to 50, becoming north 20 late this evening, then light overnight, and a low of plus 2. Saturday, a mix of sun and cloud, wind becoming northwest 20 in the morning, and a high of 8, and a UV index of 6 or high. Sunday, periods of rain with a high of 8. Get your latest forecast at your fingertips. 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I'm Tristan Sokolowski.
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1: Tonight will be partly cloudy with a 30% chance of showers this evening and some blowing dust. West winds will be 30, gusting up to 50, becoming north 20 late this evening, then light overnight, and a low of +2. Saturday, a mix of sun and cloud, wind becoming northwest 20 in the morning, and a high of 8, and a UV index of 6 or high. Sunday, periods of rain with a high of 8. Get your latest forecast at your fingertips. 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I'm Tristan Sokolowski.
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1: Today we'll see a mix of sun and cloud with winds coming from northwest at 20 this morning and a high of 8 with a UV index of 6 or high. Tonight there will be a few clouds, winds coming from the northwest at 20, becoming light in the early evening and a low of plus 1. Tomorrow, periods of rain with a high of 8 and on Monday, showers with a high of 7. Stay weather ready, stream us anytime, anywhere, download our Portage Online app. I'm Tristan Sokolowski.
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3: Today we'll see a mix of sun and cloud with winds coming from northwest at 20 this morning and a high of 8 with a UV index of 6 or high. Tonight there will be a few clouds, winds coming from the northwest at 20, becoming light in the early evening and a low of plus 1. Tomorrow, periods of rain with a high of 8 and on Monday, showers with a high of 7. Stay weather ready, stream us anytime, anywhere, download our Portage Online app. I'm Tristan Sokolowski.

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4: Today we'll see a mix of sun and cloud with winds coming from northwest at 20 this morning and a high of 8 with a UV index of 6 or high. Tonight there will be a few clouds, winds coming from the northwest at 20, becoming light in the early evening and a low of plus 1. Tomorrow, periods of rain with a high of 8, and on Monday, showers with a high of 7. Stay weather ready, stream us anytime, anywhere, download our Portage Online app. I'm Tristan Sokolowski.
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1: Today we'll see a mix of sun and cloud with winds coming from northwest at 20 this morning and a high of 8 with a UV index of 6 or high. Tonight there will be a few clouds, winds coming from the northwest at 20, becoming light in the early evening and a low of plus 1. Tomorrow, periods of rain with a high of 8 and on Monday, showers with a high of 7. Stay weather ready, stream us anytime, anywhere, download our Portage Online app. I'm Tristan Sokolowski.
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1: Today we'll see a mix of sun and cloud with winds coming from northwest at 20 this morning and a high of 8 with a UV index of 6 or high. Tonight there will be a few clouds, winds coming from the northwest at 20, becoming light in the early evening and a low of plus 1. Tomorrow, periods of rain with a high of 8 and on Monday, showers with a high of 7. Stay weather ready, stream us anytime, anywhere, download our Portage Online app. I'm Tristan Sokolowski.
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3: Today we'll see a mix of sun and cloud with winds coming from northwest at 20 this morning and a high of 8 with a UV index of 6 or high. Tonight there will be a few clouds, winds coming from the northwest at 20, becoming light in the early evening and a low of plus 1. Tomorrow, periods of rain with a high of 8 and on Monday, showers with a high of 7. Stay weather ready, stream us anytime, anywhere, download our Portage Online app. I'm Tristan Sokolowski.
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0: You ever feel like you're the last one to know what's going on? 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
1: Today we'll see a mix of sun and cloud with winds coming from northwest at 20 this morning and a high of 8 with a UV index of 6 or high. Tonight there will be a few clouds, winds coming from the northwest at 20, becoming light in the early evening and a low of plus 1. Tomorrow, periods of rain with a high of 8 and on Monday, showers with a high of 7. Stay weather ready, stream us anytime, anywhere, download our Portage Online app. I'm Tristan Sokolowski.
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2: Today we'll see a mix of sun and cloud with winds coming from northwest at 20 this morning and a high of 8 with a UV index of 6 or high. Tonight there will be a few clouds, winds coming from the northwest at 20, becoming light in the early evening and a low of plus 1. Tomorrow, periods of rain with a high of 8 and on Monday, showers with a high of 7. Stay weather ready, stream us anytime, anywhere, download our Portage Online app. I'm Tristan Sokolowski.
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1: Today we'll see a mix of sun and cloud with winds coming from northwest at 20 this morning and a high of 8 with a UV index of 6 or high. Tonight there will be a few clouds, winds coming from the northwest at 20, becoming light in the early evening and a low of plus 1. Tomorrow, periods of rain with a high of 8 and on Monday, showers with a high of 7. Stay weather ready, stream us anytime, anywhere, download our Portage Online app. I'm Tristan Sokolowski.
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2: 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Olivia Rodrigo reveals the inspiration behind her next album. And Lady Gaga and Doechii make waves on the chart with a hit from The Devil Wears Prada 2. 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
4: Today we'll see a mix of sun and cloud with winds coming from northwest at 20 this morning and a high of 8 with a UV index of 6 or high. Tonight there will be a few clouds, winds coming from the northwest at 20, becoming light in the early evening and a low of plus 1. Tomorrow, periods of rain with a high of 8 and on Monday, showers with a high of 7. Stay weather ready, stream us anytime, anywhere, download our Portage Online app. I'm Tristan Sokolowski.
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3: Today we'll see a mix of sun and cloud with winds coming from northwest at 20 this morning and a high of 8 with a UV index of 6 or high. Tonight there will be a few clouds, winds coming from the northwest at 20, becoming light in the early evening and a low of plus 1. Tomorrow, periods of rain with a high of 8, and on Monday, showers with a high of 7. Stay weather ready, stream us anytime, anywhere, download our Portage Online app. I'm Tristan Sokolowski.
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3: Today we'll see a mix of sun and cloud with winds coming from northwest at 20 this morning and a high of 8 with a UV index of 6 or high. Tonight there will be a few clouds, winds coming from the northwest at 20, becoming light in the early evening and a low of plus 1. Tomorrow, periods of rain with a high of 8 and on Monday, showers with a high of 7. Stay weather ready, stream us anytime, anywhere, download our Portage Online app. I'm Tristan Sokolowski.
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4: Mainly cloudy today with some scattered showers, a high of 8 degrees. The UV index 5 or moderate. A few clouds tonight and plus 1. Tomorrow increasing cloudiness and windy, a high of 10. Periods of rain for Sunday night, then it'll be cloudy on Monday, a high of 8. And rain for Tuesday, a high of 6. Current weather conditions can be found anytime on the Napa Auto Parts Portage of Prairie weather page on your Portage online app. I'm Judy Peters.
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2: Mainly cloudy today with some scattered showers, a high of 8 degrees. The UV index 5 or moderate. A few clouds tonight and plus 1. Tomorrow, increasing cloudiness and windy, a high of 10. Periods of rain for Sunday night, then it'll be cloudy on Monday, a high of 8. And rain for Tuesday, a high of 6. Current weather conditions can be found anytime on the Napa Auto Parts Portage of Prairie weather page on your Portage online app. I'm Judy Peters.
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1: Good morning, I'm Judy Peters. A cool high today of 8 degrees. A look at your forecast after the news. The Portage Learning and Literacy Center has received funding for three new projects aimed at supporting adult learners, low-income residents, and youth in the community. Reporter Mike Bloom tells us more.
2: The funding will support a driving training program, healthy food options for students, and summer activities for young people. Officials say receiving approval for all three projects was a welcome surprise. Executive Director Kathy Dowd says one of the biggest projects will help remove a major barrier for many people.
3: We did pitch a driving forward class supporting low-income individuals to be able to get their driver's license. So it would be a partnership with Assiniboine College from out of Brandon. They run that program, so they'd come here and offer it, and it would be no cost for those that would be eligible. So we're hoping to get that up and running in the next couple months. Again, driver's training, including the car, so the in-class and the car portion. So that's the big one there.
2: The program is expected to include both classroom training and in-car instruction. Dowd says the center hopes to offer it multiple times over the next year. From the Portage Online Newsroom, I'm Mike Bloom.
1: A routine RCMP patrol in Portage Prairie led to the arrest of two people wanted by police last week. Portage Online's Marissa McFadden has the details.
4: Officers say a member on patrol observed suspicious behavior outside a business in the 700 block of Saskatchewan Avenue East around 9:15 on the morning of May 4th. After approaching the two individuals, police learned they were both wanted and took them into custody. RCMP also determined the pair had allegedly just stolen items from the business. A 30-year-old woman from Portage and a 25-year-old man from Long Plain First Nation are both charged with theft under $5,000. Both were released and will appear in court at a later date. For Portage Online News, I'm Marissa McFadden.
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1: Mainly cloudy today with some scattered showers, a high of 8 degrees. The UV index 5 or moderate. A few clouds tonight and plus 1. Tomorrow, increasing cloudiness and windy, a high of 10. Periods of rain for Sunday night, then it'll be cloudy on Monday, a high of 8. And rain for Tuesday, a high of 6. Current weather conditions can be found anytime on the Napa Auto Parts Portage of Prairie weather page on your Portage Online app. I'm Judy Peters.
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4: Mainly cloudy today with some scattered showers, a high of 8 degrees. The UV index 5 or moderate. A few clouds tonight and plus 1. Tomorrow increase in cloudiness and windy, a high of 10. Periods of rain for Sunday night, then it'll be cloudy on Monday, a high of 8. And rain for Tuesday, a high of 6. Current weather conditions can be found anytime on the Napa Auto Parts Portage of Prairie weather page on your Portage Online app. I'm Judy Peters.
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3: Mainly cloudy today with some scattered showers, a high of 8 degrees. The UV index 5 or moderate. A few clouds tonight and plus 1. Tomorrow, increasing cloudiness and windy, a high of 10. Periods of rain for Sunday night, then it'll be cloudy on Monday, a high of 8. And rain for Tuesday, a high of 6. Current weather conditions can be found anytime on the Napa Auto Parts Portage of Prairie weather page on your Portage online app. I'm Judy Peters.
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1: Good morning, I'm Judy Peters. A cool May-long weekend. Your forecast is coming up. Two people are facing theft charges after Portage Prairie RCMP spotted what they described as suspicious activity outside a business on Saskatchewan Avenue East. Here's Portage Online's Marissa McFadden to tell us more.
2: Police say an officer approached the man and woman after they left the business on May 4th. During the interaction, RCMP discovered both individuals were wanted by police. Investigators also learned the pair had allegedly stolen items from the store prior to leaving. A 30-year-old woman from Portage and a 25-year-old man from Long Plain First Nation have each been charged with theft under $5,000. They were released from custody with future court dates. From the Portage Online Newsroom, I'm Marissa McFadden.
1: New funding will help the Portage Learning and Literacy Center expand supports for adult learners and youth in the community. The organization received funding for three projects, including healthy snacks for learners and equipment for its summer youth engagement program. Staff say the programs are designed to remove barriers and help people succeed. Executive Director Kathy Dowd says the funding will also help ensure students have access to healthy food while they learn.
3: So we have our adult learners that come to class for literacy and mature 12, and much like kids, you know, they may not get a full breakfast, so they come here and they want to be able to focus and learn. We provide healthy breakfast items, bagels, toast, usual sort of peanut butter, that kind of spreads that you'd put on that, but also we want to add in healthy fruit and granola bars and that sort of thing. So we're happy to get that funded.
1: Dowd says evening ESL learners will also benefit from the program. You can find more details at Portage Online and in your inbox when you subscribe to the daily newsletter.
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1: Mainly cloudy today with some scattered showers, a high of 8 degrees. The UV index 5 or moderate. A few clouds tonight and plus 1. Tomorrow increasing cloudiness and windy, a high of 10. Periods of rain for Sunday night, then it'll be cloudy on Monday, a high of 8. And rain for Tuesday, a high of 6. Current weather conditions can be found anytime on the Napa Auto Parts Portage Prairie weather page on your Portage Online app. I'm Judy Peters.
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6: Mainly cloudy today with some scattered showers, a high of 8 degrees. The UV index 5 or moderate. A few clouds tonight and plus one. Tomorrow, increasing cloudiness and windy, a high of 10. Periods of rain for Sunday night, then it'll be cloudy on Monday, a high of 8. And rain for Tuesday, a high of 6. Current weather conditions can be found anytime on the Napa Auto Parts Portage of Prairie weather page on your Portage online app. I'm Judy Peters.
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4: Mainly cloudy today with some scattered showers, a high of 8 degrees. The UV index 5 or moderate. A few clouds tonight and plus one. Tomorrow, increasing cloudiness and windy, a high of 10. Periods of rain for Sunday night, then it'll be cloudy on Monday, a high of 8. And rain for Tuesday, a high of 6. Current weather conditions can be found anytime on the Napa Auto Parts Portage of Prairie weather page on your Portage online app. I'm Judy Peters.
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0: 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I'm Justin Bieber.
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1: Good morning, I'm Judy Peters. A cool high today of 8 degrees. A look at your forecast after the news. The Portage Learning and Literacy Center has received funding for three new projects aimed at supporting adult learners, low-income residents, and youth in the community. Reporter Mike Bloom tells us more.
2: The funding will support a driving training program, healthy food options for students, and summer activities for young people. Officials say receiving approval for all three projects was a welcome surprise. Executive Director Kathy Dowd says one of the biggest projects will help remove a major barrier for many people.
3: We did pitch a driving forward class supporting low-income individuals to be able to get their driver's license. So it would be a partnership with Assiniboine College from out of Brandon. They run that program, so they'd come here and offer it, and it would be no cost for those that would be eligible. So we're hoping to get that up and running in the next couple months. Again, driver's training, including the car, so the in-class and the car portion. So that's the big one there.
2: The program is expected to include both classroom training and in-car instruction. Dowd says the center hopes to offer it multiple times over the next year. From the Portage Online Newsroom, I'm Mike Bloom.
1: A routine RCMP patrol in Portage Prairie led to the arrest of two people wanted by police last week. Portage Online's Marissa McFadden has the details.
4: Officers say a member on patrol observed suspicious behavior outside a business in the 700 block of Saskatchewan Avenue East around 9:15 on the morning of May 4th. After approaching the two individuals, police learned they were both wanted and took them into custody. RCMP also determined the pair had allegedly just stolen items from the business. A 30-year-old woman from Portage and a 25-year-old man from Long Plain First Nation are both charged with theft under $5,000. Both were released and will appear in court at a later date. For Portage Online News, I'm Marissa McFadden.
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1: Mainly cloudy today with some scattered showers, a high of 8 degrees, the UV index 5 or moderate. A few clouds tonight and plus 1. Tomorrow, increasing cloudiness and windy, a high of 10. Periods of rain for Sunday night, then it'll be cloudy on Monday, a high of 8. And rain for Tuesday, a high of 6. Current weather conditions can be found anytime on the Napa Auto Parts Portage of Prairie weather page on your Portage Online app. I'm Judy Peters.
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0: It's the Saturday Morning Show, and not just any Saturday. Saturday of May long weekend. Even if the weather is not spectacular, it's still 3 days off in a row in May. I'm Kenton Dick. Good morning. Just heard Carl Wolf and Lady Gaga featuring Doechii's up next, Runway.
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1: Mainly cloudy today with some scattered showers, a high of 8 degrees. The UV index 5 or moderate. A few clouds tonight and plus one. Tomorrow, increasing cloudiness and windy, a high of 10. Periods of rain for Sunday night, then it'll be cloudy on Monday, a high of 8. And rain for Tuesday, a high of 6. Current weather conditions can be found anytime on the Napa Auto Parts Portage of Prairie weather page on your Portage Online app. I'm Judy Peters.
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0: There's a million ways to say goodbye.
1: Here's what I don't understand. How is it that we can have this much daylight and it's still cold out? I mean, the sun is a giant furnace and we're getting lots of it. Somehow, we don't get consistent summer weather this time of year. It just doesn't make sense to me. I'm Kenton Dick. Good morning. Just heard Virginia DeVegas with Million Ways. And up next, Taylor Swift, The Fate of Ophelia.

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We'll take care of the music and the local info. 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
4: Mainly cloudy today with some scattered showers, a high of 8 degrees. The UV index 5 or moderate. A few clouds tonight and plus one. Tomorrow, increasing cloudiness and windy, a high of 10. Periods of rain for Sunday night, then it'll be cloudy on Monday, a high of 8. And rain for Tuesday, a high of 6. Current weather conditions can be found anytime on the Napa Auto Parts Portage of Prairie weather page on your Portage online app. I'm Judy Peters.
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0: somehow, May Long Weekend has kind of become known as like the honorary first weekend of summer. Technically, summer starts in June. Nobody cares. May Long Weekend, kind of known as the first weekend of summer. At the same time, May Long Weekend has garnered a reputation for having chilly, miserable weather. I don't know how those two things are possible at the same time, but they are. And it is living up to the chilly, miserable weather reputation this weekend. I'm Kenton Dick. This is the Saturday Morning Show. We just heard Walk Off the Earth, Red Hands, and going to get back to the music in a moment.
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2: Good morning, I'm Judy Peters. A cool May-long weekend. Your forecast is coming up. Two people are facing theft charges after Portage Prairie RCMP spotted what they described as suspicious activity outside a business on Saskatchewan Avenue East. Here's Portage Online's Marissa McFadden to tell us more.
3: Police say an officer approached the man and woman after they left the business on May 4th. During the interaction, RCMP discovered both individuals were wanted by police. Investigators also learned the pair had allegedly stolen items from the store prior to leaving. A 30-year-old woman from Portage and a 25-year-old man from Long Plain First Nation have each been charged with theft under $5,000. They were released from custody with future court dates. From the Portage Online Newsroom, I'm Marissa McFadden.
2: New funding will help the Portage Learning and Literacy Center expand supports for adult learners and youth in the community. The organization received funding for three projects, including healthy snacks for learners and equipment for its summer youth engagement program. Staff say the programs are designed to remove barriers and help people succeed. Executive Director Kathy Dowd says the funding will also help ensure students have access to healthy food while they learn.
4: So we have our adult learners that come to class for literacy and Mature 12, and much like kids, you know, they may not get a full breakfast, so they come here and they want to be able to focus and learn. We provide healthy breakfast items, bagels, toast, usual sort of peanut butter, that kind of spreads that you put on that, but also we want to add in healthy fruit and granola bars and that sort of thing. So we're happy to get that funded.
2: Dowd says evening ESL learners will also benefit from the program. You can find more details at Portage Online and in your inbox when you subscribe to the daily newsletter.
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2: Mainly cloudy today with some scattered showers, a high of 8 degrees. The UV index 5 or moderate. A few clouds tonight and plus 1. Tomorrow increasing cloudiness and windy, a high of 10. Periods of rain for Sunday night, then it'll be cloudy on Monday, a high of 8. And rain for Tuesday, a high of 6. Current weather conditions can be found anytime on the Napa Auto Parts Portage of Prairie weather page on your Portage Online app. I'm Judy Peters.
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I'm

0: Sophie.
1: Here's a question. Is there such a thing as Canada's team? I mean, obviously, there is Team Canada at the World Hockey Championship, and we're all cheering them on. But in the playoffs, Montreal is the last Canadian team left. And I think I know more people cheering against them than for them. There's something about being a Canadian fan. You don't really want the other Canadian teams to succeed. You want yours to bring the cup back to Canada, right? I'm Kenton Dick. Good morning. Just heard Jamie Fine with Cups of Coffee. Up next, Olivia Dean, So Easy, on the Saturday Morning Show. I could be

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3: Mainly cloudy today with some scattered showers, a high of 8 degrees. The UV index 5 or moderate. A few clouds tonight and plus 1. Tomorrow, increasing cloudiness and windy, a high of 10. Periods of rain for Sunday night, then it'll be cloudy on Monday, a high of 8. And rain for Tuesday, a high of 6. Current weather conditions can be found anytime on the Napa Auto Parts Portage of Prairie weather page on your Portage online app. I'm Judy Peters.
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6: Mainly cloudy today with some scattered showers, a high of 8 degrees. The UV index 5 or moderate. A few clouds tonight and plus 1. Tomorrow, increasing cloudiness and windy, a high of 10. Periods of rain for Sunday night, then it'll be cloudy on Monday, a high of 8. And rain for Tuesday, a high of 6. Current weather conditions can be found anytime on the Napa Auto Parts Portage of Prairie weather page on your Portage online app. I'm Judy Peters.
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0: That's Avril Lavigne with Hot here on the Saturday Morning Show. Song is 17 years old, by the way. Came out in 2007. I'm Kenton Dick, and we're heading toward 11 o'clock. Hopefully got big plans for your May-long weekend that don't include gardening. I remember as a kid, we used to always plant our garden May-long weekend. That would not be wise this year. Just a few moments, back at it.
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2: Good morning, I'm Judy Peters. A cool high today of 8 degrees. A look at your forecast after the news. The Portage Learning and Literacy Center has received funding for three new projects aimed at supporting adult learners, low-income residents, and youth in the community. Reporter Mike Bloom tells us more.
3: The funding will support a driving training program, healthy food options for students, and summer activities for young people. Officials say receiving approval for all three projects was a welcome surprise. Executive Director Kathy Dowd says one of the biggest projects will help remove a major barrier for many people.
4: We did pitch a driving forward class supporting low-income individuals to be able to get their driver's license. So it would be a partnership with Assiniboine College from out of Brandon. They run that program, so they'd come here and offer it, and it would be no cost for those that would be eligible. So we're hoping to get that up and running in the next couple months. Again, driver's training, including the car, so the in-class and the car portion. So that's the big one there.
3: The program is expected to include both classroom training and in-car instruction. Dowd says the center hopes to offer it multiple times over the next year. From the Portage Online Newsroom, I'm Mike Bloom.
2: A routine RCMP patrol in Portage Prairie led to the arrest of two people wanted by police last week. Portage Online's Marissa McFadden has the details.
5: Officers say a member on patrol observed suspicious behavior outside a business in the 700 block of Saskatchewan Avenue East around 9:15 on the morning of May 4th. After approaching the two individuals, police learned they were both wanted and took them into custody. RCMP also determined the pair had allegedly just stolen items from the business. A 30-year-old woman from Portage and a 25-year-old man from Long Plain First Nation are both charged with theft under $5,000. Both were released and will appear in court at a later date. For Portage Online News, I'm Marissa McFadden.
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2: Mainly cloudy today with some scattered showers, a high of 8 degrees. The UV index 5 or moderate. A few clouds tonight and plus 1. Tomorrow increasing cloudiness and windy, a high of 10. Periods of rain for Sunday night, then it'll be cloudy on Monday, a high of 8. And rain for Tuesday, a high of 6. Current weather conditions can be found anytime on the Napa Auto Parts Portage of Prairie weather page on your Portage Online app. I'm Judy Peters.
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The Saturday Morning Show. I'm Kenton Dick. We just heard Sean Hook, Sound of Your Heart. Before that, taking us into 11 o'clock, the K-pop Demon Hunters cast with Golden. And up next, some more K-pop for you. This is BTS with their latest. Swear.

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5: Mainly cloudy today with some scattered showers, a high of 8 degrees. The UV index 5 or moderate. A few clouds tonight and plus one. Tomorrow, increasing cloudiness and windy, a high of 10. Periods of rain for Sunday night, then it'll be cloudy on Monday, a high of 8. And rain for Tuesday, a high of 6. Current weather conditions can be found anytime on the Napa Auto Parts Portage of Prairie weather page on your Portage online app. I'm Judy Peters.
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Hey, good morning. I'm Kenton Dick. Thanks for joining me this Saturday. Just heard Alex Porat with Kissing You. Apparently, auditions have begun for the next James Bond. Now, people seem to care incredibly deeply about who is cast, and apparently people are betting on who the next James Bond will be. The current frontrunners are Callum Turner, Jacob Elordi, Harris Dickerson, Henry Cavill, Aaron Taylor-Johnson, Theo James, and a few others. But here's the deal. The last James Bond, who was very, very popular, Daniel Craig, he was not a nobody, but he wasn't super well known, and everyone was surprised when he was cast. And there were so many people that were so angry that he was cast, and he turned into one of the best, if not the best Bond ever. So who knows what'll happen with the next one. Hopefully they're good. This is Gracie Abrams, That's So True. I could go

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We'll take care of the music and the local info. 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
3: Mainly cloudy today with some scattered showers, a high of 8 degrees. The UV index 5 or moderate. A few clouds tonight and plus 1. Tomorrow, increasing cloudiness and windy, a high of 10. Periods of rain for Sunday night, then it'll be cloudy on Monday, a high of 8. And rain for Tuesday, a high of 6. Current weather conditions can be found anytime on the Napa Auto Parts Portage of Prairie weather page on your Portage online app. I'm Judy Peters.
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0: 90% of the time, May Long Weekend disappoints. And I think it's just because we can get nice weather this time of year. We've already had quite a bit. So the chances are there, but oftentimes May Long Weekend is cool and the weather's kind of miserable. I remember as a kid, we often planted our garden on May Long Weekend. This is what Danielle Desjardins, who is a meteorologist with Environment Canada, says about gardening this weekend.
1: People can certainly take the risk, but I'm not planting my garden until this system has tracked through, if that's any indication.
0: There you have it. From Environment Canada, don't bother gardening this weekend. Wait until June 1st. That tends to be a much safer time to plant.
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2: 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A low tonight around plus one. 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
3: The group also marked Moosehide Campaign Day during the presentation, an Indigenous-led movement encouraging Canadians to take a stand against gender-based violence. From the Portage Online Newsroom, I'm Marissa McFadden.
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5: The 16 program ran Sundays at the Southport Central Plains Recplex and drew players from across the region. Organizer Althea Almazan says the idea came together quickly.
6: It was the very first time. We kind of planned it starting mid-December, and we finally decided to do it early January. Thankfully, we had the support of Southport Aerospace Center. They sponsored our gym time, so we had the gym of the Southport Recplex, the Central Plains Recplex, for our games.
5: She says the group is now looking ahead to potentially bringing the league back next winter with even more teams and stronger organization. 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
2: Mainly cloudy today with some scattered showers, a high of 8 degrees. The UV index 5 or moderate. A few clouds tonight and plus 1. Tomorrow, increasing cloudiness and windy, a high of 10. Periods of rain for Sunday night, then it'll be cloudy on Monday, a high of 8. And rain for Tuesday, a high of 6. Current weather conditions can be found anytime on the Napa Auto Parts Portage of Prairie weather page on your Portage Online app. I'm Judy Peters.
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It's May long weekend, and the weather leaves plenty to be desired. Classic. I'm Kenton Dick. We're into our lunch hour this Saturday. Just for Trevor Guthrie with Soundwave, and Alex Warren is up next.

0: 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It's us, the Jonas Brothers.
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2: Mainly cloudy today with some scattered showers, a high of 8 degrees. The UV index 5 or moderate. A few clouds tonight and plus one. Tomorrow, increase in cloudiness and windy, a high of 10. Periods of rain for Sunday night, then it'll be cloudy on Monday, a high of 8. And rain for Tuesday, a high of 6. Current weather conditions can be found anytime on the Napa Auto Parts Portage of Prairie weather page on your Portage online app. I'm Judy Peters.
0: 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Can't keep

If you're looking for a quick way to lose some money, you can bet on who the next James Bond will be. They never choose who everyone thinks they're going to choose, and you can bet on it. In fact, auditions are underway as we speak. There's a lot of chatter. We just heard Preston Pablo, Cause I Do. I'm Kenton Dick, and this is Dua Lipa. Oh, and her man friend is actually one of the front runners for James Bond at the moment, Callum Turner. Just saying.

coming to the housework on a Saturday? We'll take care of the music and the local info. 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
1: Mainly cloudy today with some scattered showers, a high of 8 degrees. The UV index 5 or moderate. A few clouds tonight and plus 1. Tomorrow, increasing cloudiness and windy, a high of 10. Periods of rain for Sunday night, then it'll be cloudy on Monday, a high of 8. And rain for Tuesday, a high of 6. Current weather conditions can be found anytime on the Napa Auto Parts Portage of Prairie weather page on your Portage online app. I'm Judy Peters.

0: It's Virginia DeVegas with Better Man, and before that, Taylor Swift, Elizabeth Taylor. Remember when Taylor Swift got engaged to Travis Kelce? Of course you do, it's international news. It just feels like so long ago. Well, their wedding is now apparently just under 2 months away. According to leaked Save the Dates, their wedding is set for July 3rd of this year. In case you were tracking it closely, like a royal watch or something. I'm Kenton Dick. Thank you for joining me this Saturday. Back to the music shortly.
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2: I'm Judy Peters. 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
3: 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For Portage Online News, I'm Marissa McFadden.
2: A first season of winter basketball in Portage of Prairie is being described as a success, with organizers saying it brought together players from different backgrounds. The Association of Filipinos in Portage of Prairie says the goal was to keep people active and build community connections during the winter months. Organizer Althea Almazan says the league was open to everyone in the community.
5: It's not an all-Filipino tournament. It was joined in by, you know, we have different races, different cultural backgrounds and different, ages as well. Although we didn't have much minors, it was an all, like, 16-plus ages of players, but it was all male.
2: Almazan says the response has been positive, and organizers are now hopeful the league will return next winter with even more participation from across the region. You'll find more details on these stories at Portage Online and in your inbox when you subscribe to the Daily News.
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2: Mainly cloudy today with some scattered showers, a high of 8 degrees, the UV index 5 or moderate. A few clouds tonight and plus one. Tomorrow, increase in cloudiness and windy, a high of 10. Periods of rain for Sunday night, then it'll be cloudy on Monday, a high of 8. And rain for Tuesday, a high of 6. Current weather conditions can be found anytime on the Napa Auto Parts Portage of Prairie weather page on your Portage Online app. I'm Judy Peters.
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This is James Blunt. 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
1: 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Olivia Rodrigo reveals the inspiration behind her next album. And Lady Gaga and Doechii make waves on the chart with a hit from The Devil Wears Prada 2. It all goes down this weekend on American Top 40.
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4: Mainly cloudy today with some scattered showers, a high of 8 degrees. The UV index 5 or moderate. A few clouds tonight and plus 1. Tomorrow increasing cloudiness and windy, a high of 10. Periods of rain for Sunday night, then it'll be cloudy on Monday, a high of 8. And rain for Tuesday, a high of 6. Current weather conditions can be found anytime on the Napa Auto Parts Portage of Prairie weather page on your Portage online app. I'm Judy Peters.
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Only one Canadian team left in the playoffs, and it is the Canadians. Are you cheering for or against? Are they Canada's team? I think I know more people cheering against than for, but I'll leave it up to you. They're doing their best to get out of the second round. They got a chance to do so tonight if they can beat Buffalo. If not, they'll have to wait until Monday for their next shot. They are up 3-2. I'm Kenton Dick. We just heard Jade LeMack with Running Home, and Justin Timberlake is up next to Mirrors.

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We'll take care of the music and the local info. 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
4: Mainly cloudy today with some scattered showers. A high of 8 degrees. The UV index 5 or moderate. A few clouds tonight and plus one. Tomorrow, increasing cloudiness and windy, a high of 10. Periods of rain for Sunday night, then it'll be cloudy on Monday, a high of 8. And rain for Tuesday, a high of 6. Current weather conditions can be found anytime on the Napa Auto Parts Portage of Prairie weather page on your Portage online app. I'm Judy Peters.
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0: Happy May long weekend. Nice to have 3 days off in a row, even if the weather isn't ideal. I'm Kenton Dick. We just heard Young Bombs featuring Aloe Black with Better Day. And in a few minutes, we have got American Top 40 with Ryan Seacrest. That's coming up at 2. But first,
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3: Sources of Strength is actually a suicide prevention program, but it's based on an upstream principle where we want to reach out to our youth and build on our strengths before they get to the lowest parts, and also supports for how to reach out and talk to trusted adults.
2: The group also marked Moosehide Campaign Day during the presentation, an Indigenous-led movement encouraging Canadians to take a stand against gender-based violence. From the Portage Online Newsroom, I'm Marissa McFadden.
1: 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Portage Online's Corey Knute has the story.
4: The 16 program ran Sundays at the Southport Central Plains Recplex and drew players from across the region. Organizer Althea Almazan says the idea came together quickly.
5: It was the very first time. We kind of planned it starting mid-December, and we finally decided to do it early January. Thankfully, we had the support of Southport Aerospace Center. They sponsored our gym time, so we had the gym of the Southport Recplex, the Central Plains Recplex, for our games.
4: She says the group is now looking ahead to potentially bringing the league back next winter with even more teams and stronger organization. From the Portage Online Newsroom, I'm Corey Knute.
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1: Mainly cloudy today with some scattered showers, a high of 8 degrees. The UV index 5 or moderate. A few clouds tonight and plus 1. Tomorrow, increasing cloudiness and windy, a high of 10. Periods of rain for Sunday night, then it'll be cloudy on Monday, a high of 8. And rain for Tuesday, a high of 6. Current weather conditions can be found anytime on the Napa Auto Parts Portage of Prairie weather page on your Portage Online app. I'm Judy Peters.
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8: What is up to all 28 million of you plugging in worldwide? Is Seacrest here with the 40 biggest songs of the weekend. And today on the show, Olivia Rodrigo tells us the inspiration behind her upcoming third album, plus Lady Gaga makes some waves on the chart with a hit from the movie The Devil Wears Prada 2. Now, let's get it going at 40. Mutt Leon Thomas.

down 10 to 40. That's Mutt Leon Thomas. All right, before I hit 39, let's go back. Last week, the top three looked like this. Alex Warren. Oh, my, you're taking me out of the ordinary. Olivia Dean at number two. Talk to me, be the man that I need, baby. And this dude, I Just Might, Bruno Mars, on top for 6 weeks. That is where we left off. Now, currently, 39, the Goo Goo Dolls, Misery.

0: 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That's Chapel Run at 38.
1: 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A live ceremony in Las Vegas. 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
6: Mainly cloudy today with some scattered showers, a high of 8 degrees. The UV index 5 or moderate. A few clouds tonight and plus 1. Tomorrow, increasing cloudiness and windy, a high of 10. Periods of rain for Sunday night, then it'll be cloudy on Monday, a high of 8. And rain for Tuesday, a high of 6. Current weather conditions can be found anytime on the Napa Auto Parts Portage of Prairie weather page on your Portage Online app. I'm Judy Peters.
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0: All right. Not only did Lady Gaga record 3 songs for the soundtrack to The Devil Wears Prada 2, she also made a cameo in the movie. And it all came together thanks to Meryl Streep. She said the script was written to include a scene where a big pop star performed on a runway in Milan, but there wasn't a specific artist in mind. So Meryl Streep suggested Lady Gaga because she's a great actress, loves fashion, and, well, she's just Gaga. So after a quick call, Lady Gaga made it into one of the biggest movies of the year so far and made this for the soundtrack with Doechii. Runway 37.
8: No matter what,

0: runway.
1: That is new at 37 Runway, Gaga and Doechii.
2: All right, Zara Larsson just released her new remix album, Midnight Sun Girls Trip, but she says her next project could be a full-length collaboration. She said the other day she's a big fan of Tyler because she's so aligned with herself, which is exactly what pop needs, and she posted an open invitation to make a joint album together. We have not heard Tyler's response to the pitch, but we'll keep you posted on the next album from Zara Larsson. Here's Midnight.

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11: Mainly cloudy today with some scattered showers, a high of 8 degrees, the UV index 5 or moderate. A few clouds tonight and plus 1. Tomorrow, increasing cloudiness and windy, a high of 10. Periods of rain for Sunday night, then it'll be cloudy on Monday, a high of 8. And rain for Tuesday, a high of 6. Current weather conditions can be found anytime on the Napa Auto Parts Portage of Prairie weather page on your Portage Online app. I'm Judy Peters.
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12: Number 33.

Sweet Hosier. That's 33. All right. Last year, Ariana Grande said that her Eternal Sunshine tour would be a last hurrah. She probably wouldn't work on any other musical projects for a long, long time. But she just announced that her 8th studio album titled Petal is coming on July 31st. While we wait for the new stuff, here's a hit from her 2nd project, Break Free, with Zed 1840 Extra. If you want-

Papa Roach, wake up call at 32. You probably heard that Sabrina Carpenter had a special guest at Coachella, right? Madonna joined her on stage. They debuted a new collaboration for Madonna's upcoming album called Bring Your Love. Here's the latest solo track from Sabrina. When did you get hot? 31.

0: falling 6-31. When did you get hot, Sabrina Carpenter?
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0: Hilary Duff makes a big move in the top 30 with a hit from her latest album. Plus, Dominic Fike rises a notch with this.
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0: Running through the 40 biggest songs in the country. And throwing in a few requests, too. This is for Grant in Upland, Indiana. 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Tommy B and Jody waking you up every weekday morning there. I feel it coming. The weekend at Daft Punk.

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3: 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Tonight, a low around plus one. 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
5: Life is full of ups and downs, no matter how old you are. So helping to learn to recognize the strengths they already have, the strengths that are around them, and how to make connections so that we can face adversity without it taking us down.
4: Students also use the event to help raise awareness around Moose Hide Campaign Day. For Portage Online News, I'm Marissa McFadden.
3: A first season of winter basketball in Portage Prairie is being described as a success, with organizers saying it brought together players from different backgrounds. The Association of Filipinos in Portage Prairie says the goal was to keep people active and build community connections during the winter months. Organizer Althea Almazan says the league was open to everyone in the community.
6: It's not an all-Filipino tournament. It was joined in by, you know, you have different races, different cultural backgrounds and different, yeah, ages as well. Although we didn't have much minors, it was an all like 16 plus ages of players, but it was all male.
3: Almazan says the response has been positive and organizers are now hopeful the league will return next winter with even more participation from across the region. You'll find more details on these stories at Portage Online and in your inbox when you subscribe to the Daily News.
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3: Mainly cloudy today with some scattered showers, a high of 8 degrees. The UV index 5 or moderate. A few clouds tonight and plus 1. Tomorrow, increase in cloudiness and windy, a high of 10. Periods of rain for Sunday night, then it'll be cloudy on Monday, a high of 8. And rain for Tuesday, a high of 6. Current weather conditions can be found anytime on the Napa Auto Parts Portage Prairie weather page on your Portage Online app. I'm Judy Peters.
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8: Number

Falling 8-30, Daisies. There's Justin Bieber. So Luke Smallbone from the band For King and Country says the inspiration for their new single, World on Fire, actually goes back to his childhood. He remembers singing This Little Light of Mine when he was growing up and wondered if the little light grew along with him. So now as an adult, he wrote a song that he hopes will encourage fans to ask themselves, how bright is my light? This one could make our charts soon. World on Fire for King and Country featuring Taylor Hill. AT40 on The Verge track. And mama.

Hillary Duff down 15 to 29, our biggest fall of the week. So Dominic Fike says that lately he's been slowing down and taking it easy because of a major life change. He's kept under wraps until recently. He's a dad. He said his two-year-old son, Rocket, helped remind him to be more present and not spend as much time working so he could be around for the big milestones and enjoy the moments of early childhood that go by too fast. 28 on the countdown. Baby doll. I can't.

0: Dominic Fike. That is 28.
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9: Mainly cloudy today with some scattered showers, a high of 8 degrees. The UV index, 5 or moderate. A few clouds tonight and plus 1. Tomorrow, increasing cloudiness and windy, a high of 10. Periods of rain for Sunday night, then it'll be cloudy on Monday, a high of 8. And rain for Tuesday, a high of 6. Current weather conditions can be found anytime on the Napa Auto Parts Portage of Prairie weather page on your Portage Online app. I'm Judy Peters.
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0: We're inside the Top 30. And a couple weeks ago, we told you about Charlie XCX taking a new direction musically. She kind of tricked everybody and revealed that her new songs will not sound like what we originally thought. We'll explain after 27, Die With a Smile, Gaga, Bruno Mars.

0: 10. Tie with a smile. Lady Gaga, Bruno Mars, down 3 to 27. And let me bounce back to Charlie XCX. She was saying recently she thinks the dance floor is dead and she wanted to make rock music. But after some friends heard a track with an electric guitar, they assumed she was heading in a rock direction. But it was all a misunderstanding. She posted on social the other day, clarifying what she meant was making a song titled Rock Music. We'll keep you posted.
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Espresso, Sabrina Carpenter. Moving through your top 30, Miley Cyrus feels a lot of artists think they have to leave something behind in order to grow and become the next version of themselves. But that's not the case when it comes to her own career. She likes to think of herself as more of a patchwork blanket, and she takes every little piece of everything she's been to create a mosaic of who she is today. And she looks back on those memories with her latest single, Younger You, 24.

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0: 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It's coming up in a song that's been on our chart for 95 weeks. It's our fastest riser, jumping back up 16 spots on the way.
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11: Mainly cloudy today with some scattered showers, a high of 8 degrees. The UV index 5 or moderate. A few clouds tonight and plus one. Tomorrow, increasing cloudiness and windy, a high of 10. Periods of rain for Sunday night, then it'll be cloudy on Monday, a high of 8. And rain for Tuesday, a high of 6. Current weather conditions can be found anytime on the Napa Auto Parts Portage of Prairie weather page on your Portage online app. I'm Judy Peters.
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0: Tate McRae was recently honored with the Hitmaker Award at Billboard Women in Music 2026 with a ceremony in L.A. She admitted that she felt imposter syndrome when receiving the trophy because she feels like the term hitmaker means someone who wakes up every day and knows exactly what they're doing. But she says that is not her. Clearly, the process works because she made songs like this. Tit for Tat 23.

The Thing I Love. Max and Andy Grammer are up 5-22. Seacrest here, counting them down. And Teddy Swims has a new single out that he says is inspired by the idea that love can be a self-fulfilling contradiction. He says that when you already know how a relationship could end, you hold back to protect yourself. And that distance then becomes the reason the connection failed. The song is called Mr. Know-It-All. It's an 1840 On the Verge track.

Stargazing, Miles Smith climbing 16 places to 21, our fastest rising hit of the week. All right, you probably saw that Sabrina Carpenter had a special guest at weekend two of Coachella when Madonna joined her on stage. They debuted a new collaboration for Madonna's upcoming album called Bring Your Love, and the team up could make the charts soon. It would be Sabrina's first duet to make the top 40, and it will give Madonna a record-setting near 43-year span on the chart. Bring Your Love, Madonna and Sabrina. 1840 Breakout. Sabrina.

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2: 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A low tonight around plus one. 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
4: Sources of Strength is actually a suicide prevention program, but it's based on an upstream principle where we want to reach out to our youth and build on our strengths before they get to the lowest parts, and also supports for how to reach out and talk to trusted adults.
3: The group also marked Moosehide Campaign Day during the presentation, an Indigenous-led movement encouraging Canadians to take a stand against gender-based violence. From the Portage Online Newsroom, I'm Marissa McFadden.
2: 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Portage Online's Corey Knute has the story.
5: The 16 program ran Sundays at the Southport Central Plains Recplex and drew players from across the region. Organizer Althea Almazan says the idea came together quickly.
6: It was the very first time. We kind of planned it starting mid-December, and we finally decided to do it early January. Thankfully, we had the support of Southport Aerospace Center. They sponsored our gym time, so we had the gym of the Southport Recplex, the Central Plains Recplex, for our games.
5: She says the group is now looking ahead to potentially bringing the league back next winter with even more teams and stronger organization. From the Portage Online Newsroom, I'm Corey Knute.
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2: A few clouds tonight and plus one. Tomorrow, increase in cloudiness and windy, a high of 10. Periods of rain for Sunday night, then it'll be cloudy on Monday, a high of 8. And rain for Tuesday, a high of 6. Current weather conditions can be found anytime on the Napa Auto Parts Portage of Prairie weather page on your Portage Online app. I'm Judy Peters.
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0: We are halfway to number one. And Noah Kahan admitted that when he first started as a musician, he struggled to sell tickets to his own shows. So he took his mom's credit card and he bought all the remaining seats just so the show would be sold out. Now he's selling out stadiums like Fenway Park. And his mom's credit card balance gets a little break. The Great Divide 20.
10: I

0: Kehlani folded. That's on the verge of making our chart.
1: We are inside the top 20. Now, Ryan Tedder says that it doesn't matter if he's writing a song for One Republic or for another artist because the goal remains the same. He's chasing goosebumps. He remembers working on a track with Tate McRae and he was singing gibberish for the chorus while they worked out some background details. And then, all at once, it clicked and the whole room started dancing. He said he found that same sweet spot in a mid-tempo track for One Republic because of the emotional element in the lyrics of this song. Need Your Love, it's 19.

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8: A few clouds tonight and plus one. Tomorrow, increase in cloudiness and windy, a high of 10. Periods of rain for Sunday night, then it'll be cloudy on Monday, a high of 8. And rain for Tuesday, a high of 6. Current weather conditions can be found anytime on the Napa Auto Parts Portage Prairie weather page on your Portage Online app. I'm Judy Peters.
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0: We are inside the Top 20. Well, the guys in BTS say that their song Swim was the only choice for their new album's lead single because it perfectly reflects their lives at this moment, having released their first project in 4 years. They said that the more you listen to Swim, the warmer it feels, and they hope it will be a source of strength as people move through their lives. Splashing along, Swim 17, BTS. Swim.

17, Swim. Alex Warren started off as a YouTube prankster before shifting his focus to music, but he was always drawn to singing. Even if his teachers didn't see his talent, he said that when he was in music class, he was far from the best singer. He didn't have the typical pop star voice everyone wanted, and his choir teacher didn't believe he could go the distance. But he always put a lot of emotion into his singing, and after he found his personal style, you can hear his raw passion come through in songs like this, Fever Dreams.

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10: A few clouds tonight and plus one. Tomorrow, increase in cloudiness and windy, a high of 10. Periods of rain for Sunday night, then it'll be cloudy on Monday, a high of 8. And rain for Tuesday, a high of 6. Current weather conditions can be found anytime on the Napa Auto Parts Portage of Prairie weather page on your Portage online app. I'm Judy Peters.
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0: And not many artists can say their song inspired a whole world of stories told through a novel and a feature-length movie coming soon. Singer and songwriter Hayley Kiyoko is now officially a director. And we'll hear from Hayley about her upcoming film, Girls Like Girls, and working with Gigi Perez on the soundtrack. But first, the fate of Ophelia, Taylor Swift at 13.

Falling 5-13, the fate of Ophelia, Taylor Swift. So back to Hayley Kiyoko. In 2015, she released a song called Girls Like Girls and continued the story with a young adult novel. And now it's been expanded into a movie with the same title, directed by Hayley, which hits theaters on June 19th. She teamed up with Gigi Perez for a song on the soundtrack titled Collide. Here's a taste.

0: That is Collide there. We talked to Hayley Kiyoko just the other day, and she told us about making the track with Gigi Perez.
1: Working with Gigi has been such a full circle moment. She had reached out a couple years ago expressing how influential the Girls Like Girls song was for her and her journey as an artist. And so when I was working on my directorial debut for the film, I really wanted to make an Inspired By album and collaborate with artists that inspire me. And so Gigi was one of the first artists that came to mind, and we got in the studio, and her voice and art and authenticity just shines so bright. And now we have this beautiful song called Collide together, which is a part of the Girls Like Girls album, which comes out June 12th, a week before Girls Like Girls, the movie, hits theaters June 19th. Ryan, this has been 10 years in the making. Girls Like Girls was a song 10 years ago, which was a music video, which was a book, and now is going to be a feature film in theaters. I'm so excited for you to see the movie. I'm so excited for the fans to experience the film and also the Girls Like Girls album. I'm so grateful for them. And I think it's just a great reminder that anything is possible and to never give up on your dreams. And I'm so honored to get to collaborate with Gigi, and I hope people enjoy the song and also go see Girls Like Girls in theaters June 19th. And I'm super proud of this film. I'm super proud of this song and this collaboration with Gigi. And one of the lyrics in Collide is "Our worlds collide," and our worlds have definitely collided.
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0: 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Coming up, this.
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0: buddy Andrew there, listening in New York to AT40. Wanted to hear some Sabrina Carpenter. 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
2: I'm Judy Peters. Tonight, a low around plus one. 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
3: 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For Portage Online News, I'm Marissa McFadden.
2: A first season of winter basketball in Portage of Prairie is being described as a success, with organizers saying it brought together players from different backgrounds. The Association of Filipinos in Portage of Prairie says the goal was to keep people active and build community connections during the winter months. Organizer Althea Almazan says the league was open to everyone in the community.
5: It's not an all-Filipino tournament. It was joined in by, you know, you have different races, different cultural backgrounds and different, yeah, ages as well. Although we didn't have much minors, it was an all like 16 plus ages of players, but it was all male.
2: Almazan says the response has been positive, and organizers are now hopeful the league will return next winter with even more participation from across the region. You'll find more details on these stories at Portage Online and in your inbox when you subscribe to the Daily News.
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0: It's always exciting for a young artist to find out that a superstar is a fan of their work. But when Taylor Swift gives someone a shout out, it can change their entire life. She recently said she's a massive fan of Sommer because of his vulnerability in the lyrics and how he writes songs that are so intensely confessional. Now, here's one of the tracks that earned a stamp of approval from Taylor, 10 Sommer.

0: Taylor Swift. Number 9, Elizabeth Taylor.
1: So Ella Langley says her hit song Choosing Texas helped her work with one of her music heroes. For years, she'd put Miranda Lambert on her manifestation board as an artist she'd love to write with. And after they were connected to write Choosing Texas, they became fast friends. Choosing Texas, number 8. Just when

rising 4-8, choosing Texas, Ella Langley. All right, a few months back, we told you about the latest music we've heard from Hozier, which is a team up with Mumford & Sons, and the track's got real heat. It's called Rubber Band Man, and Marcus Mumford wrote the lyrics after getting a call from Brandi Carlile, who said she had a dream about him, and the words came to her in her sleep. He called up Hozier to help finish the song, and the dream became a reality. This could hit the charts soon. Rubber Band Man, AT40 Breakout. When you call

0: Can we make a star?
1: That's Mumford & Sons featuring Hozier, Rubber Band Man. It's AT40.
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8: A few clouds tonight and plus one. Tomorrow, increasing cloudiness and windy, a high of 10. Periods of rain for Sunday night, then it'll be cloudy on Monday, a high of 8. And rain for Tuesday, a high of 6. Current weather conditions can be found anytime on the Napa Auto Parts Portage of Prairie weather page on your Portage online app. I'm Judy Peters.
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1: We are inside the top 10. Are you ready? Olivia Rodrigo is getting ready to release her highly anticipated third album, which is due out next month. We'll hear from Olivia about what inspired the new songs and what sets it apart from her other projects after 7. Opalite, Taylor. I had a

0: number seven, it's Opalite. Let's go back to Olivia Rodrigo. Everyone's looking forward to her new album, You Seem Pretty Sad for a Girl So in Love, which she teased would be full of sad love songs written mostly about her time spent in London. I caught up with Olivia just the other day. I asked her how she expects to handle the moment when these personal and vulnerable tracks are released into the world. Here's what she said.
1: It's a really weird feeling. I mean, I've lived with the songs for so long and I have my own opinions about them, like, you know, in my own brain, but putting them out into the world and even putting out this song, Drop Dead, out into the world and like seeing the way it reverberates with people, it's a totally different feeling. And I don't know, it's scary, but I'm so proud of the album and I love so many of the songs and I feel really connected to it. So, you know, I guess it's all you can ask for at the end of the day.
0: What about, okay, we don't know where the album's going to go, but are there more songs inspired by vulnerability or the other side, the healing aspect?
1: That's a good question. I don't know. I mean, the album's really, there's a lot going on. It's hard to like encapsulate it in like one word or like one specific feeling. It's very all over the place in a way that I like. There's just so much to unpack in it. I don't know. I think it was about like discovery, I guess, for me, like discovering so many things about myself and also just being in a real relationship. I think like a good relationship really holds a mirror to you and like shows you parts of yourself that you never would have been able to see before. So yeah, there's a lot of looking inward, I guess.
0: You Seem Pretty Sad for a Girl So in Love, set to release June 12th. Here's the lead single, Drop Dead, AT40 on the Verge track.

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1: Coming up next,
0: Olivia Dean with the first of her two top fives this week coming up. 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
4: A few clouds tonight and plus one. Tomorrow, increase in cloudiness and windy, a high of 10. Periods of rain for Sunday night, then it'll be cloudy on Monday, a high of 8. And rain for Tuesday, a high of 6. Current weather conditions can be found anytime on the Napa Auto Parts Portage of Prairie weather page on your Portage online app. I'm Judy Peters.
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0: The numbers get smaller and the hits get bigger. Post Malone's pushed back the start of his big stadium tour with Jelly Roll, but the reason for the delay will definitely be worth the wait. I'll tell you more after 5. Olivia Dean, man.

0: slipping 3-5. Olivia Dean there, Man I Need. So Post Malone was originally set to kick off his big stadium tour with Jelly Roll a few days ago in El Paso, but he made the difficult call to cancel a few shows and push back the start date to June 9th. He wanted to debut some new songs while on the road, and when he looked at the schedule, he realized it wasn't possible to finish his new album and prepare for the tour on time. So now he's working hard in the studio, and when June rolls around, he'll be ready to get on stage with a brand new album recorded and totally complete. We'll keep you posted on the new music. And we've got the new list of dates for his big stadium tour posted at AmericanTop40.com.
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0: Alex Warren at number 3. So we heard Olivia Dean back at 5 with last week's number 2 song. That means another hit has made the climb to challenge Bruno Mars for the top spot. Who's it going to be? Find out. The top 2 in North America coming up.
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0: Just 2 more tracks left to go on 1840. But first, I got to play this for Jack. Jack in California City, California, wants the Kid Laroi and Justin Bieber. Jack, the entire countdown is on pause worldwide for you and your request.

0: TT40, the Kid LAROI and Justin Bieber stay by request for Jack in Southern California. 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
1: Hey, it's Jason McCoy. You know, my life is basically a country song. Farm in the middle of nowhere, wife, kids, dog, tractor, and yeah, terrible internet. Zoom calls, streaming, kids gaming, boom, everything crashes. What do you do? Well, Starlink is what you do. 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And the best part? 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
0: We've made it to the top two. And this artist in the number two spot says her hit song was inspired by watching her friends stress out over going on first dates. She noticed that they'd be so caught up in worrying if the other person would like them. So she wrote a song to flip the dynamic and put the emphasis on if they like the other person. She hopes that when people hear this song, they're reminded that they are so easy to fall in love with. It's Olivia Dean, So Easy, number two.

0: up three to number two. So easy, Olivia Dean. So that leaves us with the biggest one of the week. And this artist at the top recently unveiled his first solo album in a decade. But he also just hit the road for his first tour in nearly 10 years. He's performed a popular Vegas residency in recent years. But the last time he took the show around the world was back in 2017, playing in sold-out arenas. And this run marks a new chapter. Because he's upgraded to stadiums and some of the biggest crowds of his entire career. Because now even more fans want to see him sing the number one song in North America.
1: Number one.
0: You know it's Bruno Mars. I just might. The number one song on America.

0: Bruno Mars, I Just Might, number one again. And there they are, the biggest ones in the land. Congrats to Bruno for hanging on top. But next time, I don't know, anything could change. That's the beauty of this countdown. So make sure you come back, check in with us. In the meantime, stay close on social at American Top 40. And I'll see you weeknight with Vanna White on Wheel of Fortune.
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3: 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From the Portage Online Newsroom, I'm Marissa McFadden.
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2: A few clouds tonight and plus one. Tomorrow, increase in cloudiness and windy, a high of 10. Periods of rain for Sunday night, then it'll be cloudy on Monday, a high of 8. And rain for Tuesday, a high of 6. Current weather conditions can be found anytime on the Napa Auto Parts Portage of Prairie weather page on your Portage Online app. I'm Judy Peters.
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1: A few clouds tonight and plus one. Tomorrow, increasing cloudiness and windy, a high of 10. Periods of rain for Sunday night, then it'll be cloudy on Monday, a high of 8. And rain for Tuesday, a high of 6. Current weather conditions can be found anytime on the Napa Auto Parts Portage of Prairie weather page on your Portage Online app. I'm Judy Peters.
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2: A few clouds tonight and plus one. Tomorrow, increasing cloudiness and windy, a high of 10. Periods of rain for Sunday night, then it'll be cloudy on Monday, a high of 8. And rain for Tuesday, a high of 6. Current weather conditions can be found anytime on the Napa Auto Parts Portage of Prairie weather page on your Portage Online app. I'm Judy Peters.
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